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2: Take it or leave it, baby, take it or leave it. But I know you won't leave it, cause I know that you need it. Look in the mirror, when I look in the mirror, baby, I see it clear. Why you

0: listeners of English Hour on 96.8 FM Pro 2 RRI Makassar. I'm so happy you're here with me today. In this session, I will explain how recording yourself can help build your confidence in speaking English. Many learners feel shy or afraid of making mistakes, but recording gives you a safe space to practice without pressure from others. You can speak freely and express your thoughts without worrying about being judged. When you record yourself, you are training your brain to get used to speaking English out loud. At first, it might feel awkward and you may pause a lot, but that is completely normal. The more you do it, the more comfortable you will become. Over time, you will notice that your sentence flow more easily and your confidence grows naturally. So don't miss out our session today. We'll be right back.
1: All right, let's go.

Let's get the party started. See you at the bar, you was hardly talking. That's when I knew that your heart was scarring. Friends to lovers need a part to star in. Like, wait, babe, let me

0: 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I hope you're ready for another useful tip. So, we're talking about how making vlogs can help you practice real-life communication in English. 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You learn how to organize your thoughts, choose the right words, and express ideas clearly. This kind of practice prepares you for real situations, such as talking to friends, teachers, or even people from other countries. So vlogs are a fun and effective way to practice English in real-life contexts. They help you become more natural and expressive when speaking. We are going to discuss the next point right after this, so don't miss it out. We'll be right back.
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So I will explain more why or how recordings or vlogs can help improve your pronunciation and awareness. So when you speak English, it is sometimes hard to notice your own mistakes in real time. 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

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So start recording your own vlogs, enjoy the process, and keep improving every day. That's all for today's English Hour. We'll be taking more fun ways to learn English in the upcoming Saturdays. See you! Bye-bye!

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1: Ladies and gentlemen, may I get your attention, please? Here is a man from the city who called himself Trash Talk. So get yourself a cold beer. While you enjoy our entertainment, I would like to say thank you to all of you out there who's listening to this album. God bless this country.
2: Trash Talking, take 4.